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2: A cloudy night tonight, down to lows of 17 degrees. The outlook for the rest of the day, partly cloudy, a few showers floating around. Could be a rumble or two of thunder as well. We will see the sun's highs of 28 degrees.
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1: UK. Dozens of British nationals are missing after devastating flash floods in Nepal. Authorities say 157 bodies have now been recovered, with more than 40 people injured. The floods hit near the border with Tibet and caused rivers to swell their banks and spread thick mud, burying houses and creating difficult conditions for rescuers. A 7-year-old girl and her aunt died in a house fire less than a mile from the site of a crash on the A66 which killed 7 people. They've been named locally as Valentina Foster and Natalie MacDonald. Cleveland police said 2 men aged 23 and 31 have been arrested on suspicion of murder and remain in police custody. US actress and comedian Carol Burnett has paid tribute to her dear friend and Annie co-star Tim Curry, who's died at the age of 80. He starred in the 1982 musical film Annie, playing con artist and brother Rooster Hannigan to Carol Burnett's Miss Hannigan. She said nobody can play lovable villains better than he could. Elsewhere, actress Sandra Bullock has paid tribute to Dolly Parton following the death of the country music superstar at the age of 80.
2: She's all the people here and in the world will never be so about to what Dolly Parton is. She's here. She's everywhere.
1: Parton died on Tuesday following a brief battle with cancer. In football, Roberto Di Zerbi toasted the perfect day for Tottenham new boy Savio, but then ordered him to hit double figures this season. The 22-year-old quickly made himself a hit with fans, scoring twice in a 5-1 thrashing of Charlton in the Carabao Cup. Spurs manager Di Zerbi says he hopes to see much more.
3: I think his biggest step, his biggest improvement is to increase the number of goals. And we put the goal on 10-12 goals.
1: That's the latest from Radio News Hub. I'm Grace McIntosh.
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7: A cloudy night tonight, down to lows of 17 degrees. The outlook for the rest of the day, partly cloudy, a few showers floating around. Could be a rumble or two of thunder as well. We will see the sun's highs of 28 degrees.
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0: music.
1: I came up with that sitting in my bedroom playing on acoustic, and I think I called Ted at 3 in the morning, woke him up, and I said, man, you got to hear this. This is going to be a single. And I played it for him, and he's half asleep, going, sure, man, whatever. He says, you might need a couple of changes. I said, no, man, it's great just like it is. And we took it to the studio, and actually it didn't change much, and it actually was a single. That's the only time I've been right about anything as far as singles go. The premise of it is basically trying to get the world leaders, without saying that directly, to get together and forget all your problems and talk through music instead of politics.

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1: To tell it

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Never grumbles or fusses, always treats me right. 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She knows a woman's place,

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We are CPR UK.

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1: UK. At least 157 people have died following extreme flooding in Nepal. Officials say at least 33 British tourists are among the hundreds missing after a wall of water swept down the mountains. Prime Minister Andy Burnham says the government will do everything they can to support British nationals in Nepal following the floods. A 7-year-old girl who died in a house fire with her aunt has been described by family as bubbly and beautiful. They've been named locally as Valentina Foster and Natalie MacDonald. Cleveland police said two men have been arrested on suspicion of murder and remain in custody. Actress Sandra Bullock says all the people in the world will never amount to what Dolly Parton is, following the death of the country music superstar. Speaking at a premiere for Practical Magic 2, she recounted a memory of the singer.
2: I worked with Dolly, and one of my favorite memories of working with Dolly, I hated flying for the longest time, and I used to just take a tour bus everywhere, and I would sleep in the tour bus. When she came to Vegas, and she pulled her tour bus up next to mine, I think it was pink, of course, and I said, okay, so, Ms. Parton, we've got a hotel in the room for you that's massive. She goes, no, I'll stay in the bus.
1: Parton died on Tuesday, aged 80, following a brief battle with cancer. The Duke and Duchess of Sussex have reportedly returned to the UK with their children. Harry, Meghan, Prince Archie and Princess Lilibet allegedly flew into the country on a private plane from California shortly before midday on Wednesday. And Tottenham new boy Savio scored on his debut in a 5-1 thrashing of Charlton in the Carabao Cup. Elsewhere, two Charlton players were injured in the game. Boss Nathan Jones described it as disastrous.
3: Premier League sides now, they're different animals. They're physically strong. They, how they play, it's very difficult to create an upset. But what we have to do is concentrate on the Championship. But that's really caused us an issue now.
1: That's the latest from Radio News Hub. I'm Grace McIntosh.
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6: A cloudy night tonight, down to lows of 17 degrees. The outlook for the rest of the day, partly cloudy, a few showers floating around, could be a rumble or two of thunder as well. We will see the sun's highs of 28 degrees.
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2: Yeah, everybody wants to know, is there a Hotel California? You know, we were all from different parts of America. Everybody was going to Los Angeles. That's where everybody was, to try and make it. Nobody was from California. Everybody was from Ohio, you know, or Michigan, or Texas. And so California at that time was this big hotel, was this big melting pot of people with talent trying to fit in. And that's what we meant about

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1: UK. At least 157 people have died following extreme flooding in Nepal. Officials say at least 33 British tourists are among the hundreds missing after a wall of water swept down the mountains. Prime Minister Andy Burnham says the government will do everything they can to support British nationals following the floods. Facebook and Instagram owner Meta has agreed to pay up to £13 million as part of a settlement ending a legal battle in the US. It's over claims filed accusing the tech company of designing Instagram with features that are addictive to children and teenagers. Tributes are being paid to Rocky Horror Picture Show star Tim Curry following his death at the age of 80. He died at his Los Angeles home, according to his longtime manager and friend. US actor Rob Schneider paid tribute to his Home Alone co-star, saying, "It was truly an honor to know you." Elsewhere, Hollywood actress Sandra Bullock says all the people in the world will never amount to what Dolly Parton is, following the death of the country music superstar. Speaking at a premiere for Practical Magic 2, she recounted a memory of the singer.
2: I worked with Dolly, and one of my favorite memories of working with Dolly, I hated flying for the longest time, and I used to just take a tour bus everywhere, and I would sleep in the tour bus. When she came to Vegas, and she pulled her tour bus up next to mine, I think it was pink, of course, and I said, "Okay, so, Ms. Parton, we've got a hotel in the room for you that's massive." She goes, "No, I'll stay in the bus."
1: Parton died on Tuesday, aged 80, following a brief battle with cancer. And in football, Tottenham new boy Savio scored on his debut to help inspire a 5-1 thrashing of Charlton in the Carabao Cup. Elsewhere, two Carlton players were injured in the game. Boss Nathan Jones described it as a disaster.
3: Premier League sides now, they're different animals. They're physically strong. How they play is very difficult to create an upset, but what we have to do is concentrate on the championship. But that's really caused us an issue now.
1: That's the latest from Radio News Hub. I'm Grace McIntosh.
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7: A cloudy night tonight, down to lows of 17 degrees. The outlook for the rest of the day, partly cloudy, a few showers floating around. Could be a rumble or two of thunder as well. We will see the sun's highs of 28 degrees.
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2: I got in Jones's car. He drove me to meet Johnny Cash at a bookstore. And we came in, and it was this magical moment when Johnny Cash saw George Jones. And Jones seeing Cash, you could just tell the respect and love these guys had for each other. It was magic. I was thinking back on it.

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1: UK. At least 157 people have died following extreme flooding in Nepal. Officials say at least 33 British tourists are among the hundreds missing after a wall of water swept down the mountains. Prime Minister Andy Burnham says the government will do everything they can to support British nationals in Nepal following the floods. A 7-year-old girl who died in a house fire with her aunt has been described by family as bubbly and beautiful. They've been named locally as Valentina Foster and Natalie MacDonald. Cleveland police said two men have been arrested on suspicion of murder and remain in custody. Actress Sandra Bullock says all the people in the world will never amount to what Dolly Parton is, following the death of the country music superstar. Speaking at a premiere for Practical Magic 2, she recounted a memory of the singer.
2: I worked with Dolly, and one of my favorite memories of working with Dolly, I hated flying for the longest time, and I used to just take a tour bus everywhere, and I would sleep in the tour bus. When she came to Vegas, and she pulled her tour bus up next to mine, I think it was pink, of course, and I said, okay, so, Ms. Parton, we've got a hotel in the room for you that's massive. She goes, no, I'll stay in the bus.
1: Parton died on Tuesday, aged 80, following a brief battle with cancer. The Duke and Duchess of Sussex have reportedly returned to the UK with their children. Harry, Meghan, Prince Archie and Princess Lilibet allegedly flew into the country on a private plane from California shortly before midday on Wednesday. And Tottenham new boy Savio scored on his debut in a 5-1 thrashing of Charlton in the Carabao Cup. Elsewhere, two Charlton players were injured in the game. Boss Nathan Jones described it as disastrous.
3: Premier League sides now, they're different animals. They're physically strong. They, how they play, it's very difficult to create an upset. But what we have to do is concentrate on the Championship. But that's really caused us an issue now.
1: That's the latest. From Radio News Hub, I'm Grace McIntosh.
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7: Partly cloudy today with a few showers floating around, could be quite heavy and thundery in places as well. Feeling warm again, highs of 28 degrees.
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0: Good morning. It's Thursday, the 27th of August, getting us underway today. Shania Twain, and That Don't Impress Me Much. Coming next, we've got Cat Stevens, and He's in a Wild World. Good morning, and welcome along to CPR UK, playing the music you grew up with.
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Up next, we've got a song from Harry Chapin, which was written by himself and his wife, Sandra. And that's Cats in the Cradle. It'll take us back to 1974. And Robert De Niro's Waiting, just played for us here on CPR UK by Bananarama from 1984. Good morning and welcome along. It's nearly 5:15.

The title track of his album from the 1970s, John Lennon and Mind Games. Up next, we've got our twin spin, and that comes from Marlena Shaw this morning here on Early Breakfast with Kev, keeping you company till 7. And then at 7 o'clock, it's Marley in the Morning serving us up breakfast.

Twin Spin this morning coming from Marlena Shaw, one of those tracks, or both of them could be a cover version this morning. They're both cover versions. And there she was with Wade in the Water, originally done by the Jubilee Singers in 1925. She released it in 1966. And then we had California Soul getting us underway, first done by the Messengers in 1967. And Marlena, she released it 2 years later. Wheaters and Teenage Dirtbag for us now on CPR UK.

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12 minutes to 6 this Thursday morning with Aha and a Take on Me. And we've got a bit of Evanescence now and My Immortal. You're listening to Kev on Early Breakfast here on CPR UK.

Taking us up to the news at 6, we've got Susie Quattro, Katie Tunstall and Shine a Light. And we've just heard The Pretenders and Don't Get Me Wrong. You're listening to CPR UK, playing the music you grew up with here on Early Breakfast between 5 and 7, with me, Kev.

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1: UK. At least 162 people have died following extreme flooding in Nepal. Officials say at least 33 British tourists are among the hundreds missing after a wall of water swept down the mountains. Prime Minister Andy Burnham says the government will do everything they can to support British nationals in Nepal following the floods. A 7-year-old girl and her aunt have died in a house fire less than a mile from the site of a crash on the A66, which killed 7 people. They've been named locally as Valentina Foster and Natalie McDonald. Cleveland police say 2 men, aged 23 and 31, have been arrested on suspicion of murder. Meanwhile, inquests open into the deaths of 2 police officers and 5 young men on the A66 today. PCs Matthew Blades and Tom Clough were called to assist a search for a VW Passat which was evading police on Saturday morning. 2 17-year-olds, an 18-year-old and 2 23-year-olds were also pronounced dead at the scene. The AA is urging drivers to prepare for rapidly changing road conditions today. Thunderstorms are expected to become widespread over the coming days, with some heavy and slow-moving downpours bringing the risk of hail, lightning and localised flooding. Gareth Jones is the AA spokesperson.
2: We get a lot of spray and a lot of mud coming back up, especially as the mud is hard and compacted. Once it starts to soften down, it's going to create that dirty spray off the roads.
1: Actress Sandra Bullock says all the people in the world will never amount to what Dolly Parton is following the death of the country music superstar. Speaking at a premiere for Practical Magic 2, she recounted a memory of the singer.
3: One of my favorite memories of working with Dolly, I hated flying for the longest time, and I used to just take a tour bus everywhere and I would sleep in the tour bus. When she came to Vegas and she pulled her tour bus up next to mine, I think it was pink, of course, and I said, okay, so Miss Parton, we've got a hotel in the room for you that's massive. She goes, no, I'll stay in the bus.
1: Parton died aged 80 following a brief battle with cancer. And the Duke and Duchess of Sussex have reportedly returned to the UK with their children. Harry, Meghan, Prince Archie and Princess Lilibet are said to have flown from California shortly before midday yesterday. For Oldham Radio News Hub, I'm Frankie Hersine.
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7: Partly cloudy today with a few showers floating around. Could be quite heavy and thundery in places as well. Feeling warm again, highs of 28 degrees.
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0: Welcome back to hour two of Early Breakfast this Thursday morning. And there's Michael Jackson and Smooth Criminal getting us underway for our final hour this morning. Lewis Capaldi is next from earlier on in the year, and he's going to be telling us it's pointless.
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2: Bring her coffee in the morning. She brings me in a piece. I take her out to fancy restaurants. She takes the sadness out of me. I make her cards on her birthday. She makes me a better man. I take her water when she's thirsty.

been released several times over the years. Joy Division, Love Will Tear Us Apart. And the highest chart position it got was number 13 back in 1980. We got Kylie Minogue for us next, and What Do I Have to Do, from the Rhythm of Love album from the 1990s. And then we're going to take a journey back to the 1960s with the Kinks' Sunny Afternoon. Good morning, welcome along, and thank you for choosing CPR UK.

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2: CPIUK. Same title, different song.

Second feature, same title, different song, and the title of the day was Absolute Beginners, and that was The Jam reaching number four in 1981 for the Woking Band. And before that we heard David Bowie with his number two, 1986, from the soundtrack of the same name, and that was Absolute Beginners. You're listening to CPR UK here this morning with Kev, and the time is 6:30, and this is Ed Sheeran with his Galway Girl. She played

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drink of the day, loads of great music that you grew up with, and of course, what will be after 3 o'clock, the big pub question of the day as well.

a Denny Zager and a Rick Evans, making up Zager and Evans. And in the year 2525, taken from 2525, Exdorum and Terminus was the album it came from, and that was written by Rick Evans and produced by Zager and Evans. Squeeze, I labelled with love, from the album East Side Story, here on CPR UK, online, on your smart speaker, and on DL.

Our penultimate track this morning comes from Bruce Springsteen and is Born in the USA. And there's the Hughes Corporation with a Rock the Boat. I changed the words a little bit and taught my grandson. He says, I'd like to know where you got your nose from. But I'll leave that there because I'm not going to sing anymore and spoil your day.

Well, it's that time for a shimmy to the shower, boogie to the bathroom here on Early Breakfast. Our final track this morning comes from Dire Straits and Sultans of Swing. I'll see you in the morning, bright and early, between 5 and 7 for another edition of Early Breakfast here on CPR UK. All's left me to say is take care, stay safe, enjoy your rest of the day. And here's Dire Straits taking us up to the news at 7. And then it's Marley in the morning, serving you breakfast between 7 and 10.

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1: UK. Dozens of British nationals are among those missing after devastating flash floods in Nepal. Authorities say 165 bodies have been recovered so far, with over 800 others unaccounted for. The floods have spread thick mud across populated areas, making conditions for rescuers extremely difficult. Police say they're not ruling out a link between a fire near Middlesbrough that killed two people, including a child, and a crash on the A66 where seven people died, Grace McIntosh reports.
2: 7-year-old Valentina Foster and her aunt Natalie McDonald are reported to have died in a house fire in Grangetown yesterday morning. Two men aged 23 and 31 have both been arrested on suspicion of murder. The fire happened around a mile away

0: from where two police officers and five young men died in a head-on collision on the A66. Inquests into their deaths open today.
1: Rapidly changing road conditions are on the way, with some heavy and slow-moving downpours bringing the risk of hail, lightning and localised flooding. The AA is warning of flash flooding and concealed hazards. Gareth Jones is their spokesperson.
2: Check the forecast before you plan to go out, because it might influence your decision about whether it's worth going out at that point in time or just waiting for a little while.
1: Flooding's already hit some parts of the West Midlands, while yellow thunderstorm warnings are now in place. 40 people who went missing as children from asylum seeker hotels are still yet to be found. While most are now over 18, the Joint Committee on Human Rights are raising concerns, calling on the government to set out what they'll do to find them. 3 years ago, it emerged more than 400 unaccompanied asylum seeking children went missing, some of them as young as 12. Tributes are being paid to the Rocky Horror Picture Show star Tim Curry following his death at the age of 80. US actor Rob Schneider paid tribute to his Home Alone co-star, saying it was truly an honour to know him. And Jacob Fernley was among the British winners at the US Open qualifying in New York. He advanced to the third and final qualifying round with a hard-fought win over Frenchman Luka Pavlovic. From Radio News Hub, I'm Frankie Hersine.
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5: Partly cloudy today with a few showers floating around, could be quite heavy and thundery in places as well. Feeling warm again, highs of 28 degrees.
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